Радіо Джаз. 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
1: Hey John.
2: Yes sir.
1: Come on, let's have a drink.
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1: 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There's no one in the place except you and me. Set 'em up, Joe. You know, John, I got a little story that you ought to know. Wait till you hear about this. We're drinking, my friend, to the end of a brief episode. I'm telling you, that's what happened. Make it one for

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1: Радіо Джаз. Бути собою.
2: So while the evening's still young, the Sinatra Symphonette and I will whip ourselves up to a concert pitch with a tune that's handy in this very cold, cold weather. Put on your gloves. The snow is snowing and the wind is blowing, but I will weather the storm. What do I care how much it may storm?

longer. I get ideas. Yes, I get ideas. And after we have kissed goodnight,

0: Радио Джаз.
1: Birds flying high, you know how I feel. Sun in the sky, you know how I feel. Breeze drifting on by, you know how I feel. It's a new dawn, it's a new day.